0: If your blood pressure stays high, usually 140 by 90 or more, the problem is most people feel normal as there is no particular symptoms of the high blood pressure. And so it is silently damaging the heart, brain and kidney over time. Check your blood pressure regularly at a clinic or with a home monitor. Don't rely on just one reading, you should take multiple readings. And preferably the BP should be taken while sitting in the chair and on the table. And if it is high, you should consult the doctor.
1: Issued in public interest by Alchem Laboratories.
2: भजन संध्या कार्यक्रम सुनने वाले आदे सारे श्रोताओं जो तुहादी अपनी रेडियो दोस्त आरती रा प्यार भरिया नमस्कार तुहां सारे रा कार्यक्रम अच बहुत बहुत स्वागत है। तो चलो करदे कार्यक्रम री शुरुआत इस पहली भगती रचना करने।